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1: Stacy, thank you for calling. Welcome to our Friday Night Girls Get Together.
2: Hi. Oh, my goodness. How are you, Delilah?
1: I'm good. How are you? What can I do for you?
2: Oh, my goodness. We're so excited to talk to you.
1: Okay, take a deep breath here, girls. Calm down. All right. Tell me your story. Who am I talking to? Who's all there tonight?
2: This is Jessica and my best friend Stacy and my sister Jackie.
1: Okay.
2: And right now we're just driving and we're kind of on a road trip because it's the last week that we'll all get to be together. And we just wanted to take today out and reward ourselves and go shopping and go out to eat and just do fun girl things. And we always listen to your show, so, and we got really excited because we always try to call in and we always get, you know, the busy signal and we were so excited and screaming and jumping up and down when we found out it was
1: so raining. So it's a Friday night girls road trip.
2: Oh, yes.
1: Let me find a song. You girls have a great last weekend together. Are you off to college after this? Why is it your last weekend?
2: Yeah, we're heading off to college.
1: So this is it.
2: Yep.
1: Live it fully and be safe.
2: Thanks, Delilah.
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Q1019. Tonight's Delilah's Dilemma is from a young mom, three children, and feeling very alone and unloved in her marriage. You don't tell me in your letter what you have done to try to bridge that gap that's grown between you and your husband. Does he even know how you're feeling? Or are you expecting him to read your mind? Maybe you have been so busy with three small kids that you two have grown apart. So the first thing you need to do is find out if he's even aware of how lonely you are in this marriage and how isolated you feel. And the only way he will know that is if you tell him, not in an accusatory way, not in a you don't love me way, but in a this is where we're at and I miss you and I long to be connected to you once again. So once you share that with him, Isabella, and you find out where his heart is at and what he's feeling and what he thinks, then you can move forward. You'll either move forward together and rebuild the love that you once had, or you'll find out that he isn't involved with you or doesn't want to be involved with you, and then you'll have to make other choices. Either way, you can't do anything until you find out where the two of you stand. Good luck and God bless you.

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1: Hi, Holly.
2: Hi.
1: Holly, welcome. What can I do for you?
2: Well, I would like to hear a song for some really amazing women that I know. I just recently finished a graduate course in feminism, and I just wanted to have you play a song for all the incredible women in the class, especially my instructor, because I just feel so empowered and enriched and just embraced by these incredible women and their amazing stories.
1: And are you ready to go change the world?
2: Starting with ourselves.
1: Ready to try to figure out why it is that we make 80 some odd cents on a man's dollar?
2: Exactly.
1: Yeah. There's some things we need to change.
2: Yeah, and we're going to work on them.

playing your request and your dedications. And since it's Friday night, celebrating the weekend is here. Whatever you're doing, have fun. Take us along.

0: 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Hi, welcome to the Delilah Show. Who's this?
1: This is Tara.
0: Tara, what can I do for you?
1: I was calling to play a song for my friend.
0: What's your friend's name and what do you want to tell your friend?
1: Her name's April and I wanted to tell her that I will see her on Sunday.
0: So do you get to see her every weekend or will this be the only time?
1: The only time.
0: Oh, so you're going to make the most of your time together, I bet.
1: Yeah.
0: Lots of giggling, lots of talking about music.
1: Yep.
0: And why is she such a good friend? What do you love most about her?
1: Because she helps me, talk to people and not be shy.
0: So she helped you to find the strength that you have within your heart.
1: Yeah.
0: She brought out the best in you.
1: Mm-hmm.
0: That is a true friend. I'll play a good song for your friend. Thank you for calling, honey.
1: You're welcome.
0: And I'm glad you weren't too shy to call me.
1: Hi, Delilah.
0: Hi, who's this?
1: Tara.
0: Well, you guys have a good rest of your summer, okay?
1: Okay.
0: Bye-bye.
1: Bye.

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1: George, this is Delilah.
2: Hi, Delilah. How are you?
1: I'm great. How can I help you?
2: I was just wondering if you could send out a song to a very special person in my life. She'll know who she is.
1: Yeah, but I need to know who she is. Why are we being secretive here?
2: Well, she's kind of involved with someone right now, legally.
1: How involved?
2: Married.
1: But no, I will not do a dedication to a married woman from somebody that isn't her spouse.
2: Well, she's looking to get a divorce.
1: Oh, but did those vows she take say, till death do us part, or until somebody decides to come between us and then it's okay for me to accept love and dedications from him?
2: Well, it also says they're not supposed to put up with things she's been putting up with from him.
1: But she's still married.
2: What I mean. For now.
1: So, legally, technically, and spiritually, there's still one.
2: You could say that, I guess.
1: So, when she is no longer married to him, and she is free to be committed to you, that would be a good time to enter into a relationship.
2: Well, hopefully it'll be soon. I hope.
1: Sounds to me like you've already entered into the relationship.
2: Well, we haven't met face-to-face yet, but we have talked an awful lot, and
1: George. George. And let me guess, this is an internet thing, and she's so lonely, and she's so misunderstood, and he's cheated on her and lied to her and hurt her, and she just can't wait to get away from him.
2: Boy, you're good.
1: Yeah. I must be psychic.
2: Except for the internet part, you're good.
1: So where did you meet?
2: Through her sister.
1: I must be a psychic, huh?
2: You must be. You're good.
1: George.
2: You are very good.
1: George, listen to Mother Delilah. Are you listening?
2: I'm listening.
1: I learned the hard way, honey, that a man who will cheat on his wife will cheat on his next wife. And the same goes true for most women.
2: We've both been through so much in our lives, lives and everything, and it's like, right,
1: when
2: now,
1: you are married, when you are betrothed, when you are one, then I will play that song. Until then, I will find a song for you, an unmarried man who is in love with a married woman. Okay?
2: Technically married woman. But not in every sense of the word.
1: She's a married woman, George.
2: For
1: let me find a song for you.
2: Okay.
1: Bye-bye.

Antonio. It's Delilah. I am thrilled to be back here on the radio with Q101.9. I am here playing your requests, your dedications, and your love songs, and helping you wind down after a crazy day.

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1: Playing your request and your dedications. Taking time to think about those that you love. That's what the show is all about. Every night, I say love someone. Love someone. I had a woman call me last night in the throes of desperation. She couldn't find somebody to love her. She wanted somebody to love her. I just want somebody to love me. And I said, well, with that attitude. And then she's launched into how she'd been hurt in the past. I said, with that attitude, the only person you're going to attract to your life is somebody who is abusive, who sees how broken and needy you are, knowing they can take full advantage of that. If you want someone to love you, then have love to share. Build yourself up. 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And when that goodness flows out of you, multitudes of people will be attracted to you. Something to think about tonight. You're listening to Delilah.
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1: Sharon, it's Delilah. What can I do for you?
2: Hi, Delilah. I'm one of your faithful listeners, and I wanted to make a request for my husband. Tomorrow, it'll be 10 years you've been married, and I listen to your show, and I hear the women go on and on about how ooey-gooey their husbands are, and I listen to that, and it's wonderful, but, you know, I just kind of wonder if they've been married more than 1 year or have any children.
1: Because isn't the reality when the kids kick in, some of the ooey gooey kicks out, doesn't it?
2: I know. And I do love him to death. And he's great. He's wonderful. And he's always been there for me. And I just know with God's help that we'll have many, many more years.
1: What's his name?
2: His name is Cass.
1: Okay, let me find one of these for you.
2: Thank you so much.

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2: Come on in and make yourself at home. I know you're tired. Some of you had some real heartbreaks this week and you're feeling a little bit alone. Well, we are here to keep you company, to play your favorite love songs, and to sort of bridge the gap between you and those that you love. Hope you had a wonderful Friday, and I hope you stick around all night long.

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2: Hi.
1: Who's this?
2: This is Missy.
1: Missy, what can I do for you tonight?
2: I just wanted to ask for a request for my family, for my husband, and I've got five wonderful children. I'm out with the girls tonight. I went out with my daughters just to have fun, and he's home with my son, and they're having a boys' night at home. And
1: okay, Mom, what can I do for you and the girls on your girls' night out?
2: Just play a fun song, so let them know that I love them. And also, you had a caller that called a little bit ago that I just wanted to, if I could, shout out some advice to.
1: Okay.
2: She was going through a really hard time and said she doesn't know where her husband was an alcoholic and she lost her job and said she doesn't know where God wants her. And I went through a really hard time not too long ago and I just had a really wonderful woman give me some advice that I thought if she was still listening would probably help her.
1: Okay.
2: And she said to me, you never know where God wants you, but you're going to get there one way or the other. So you can do it kicking and screaming, or you can just go with it, and you'll always end up where he wants you to be. And I just found that was so true. And I just wanted her to know that also.
1: And, you know, that explains why my legs are always so bruised.
2: Mine too.
1: Because I'm one of the kickers and screamers. I've never just said, oh, God, I trust you.
2: I know.
1: Take me where you want me to go. I will go there with patience. I will go there with excitement.
2: Trusting is difficult, but, you know, I'm in a wonderful place in life, and I just love it, and I wouldn't trade it for the world.
1: Thank you for calling, honey.
2: Thank you.
1: Enjoy your daughters and your night with them.
2: Thank you, I will.

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1: 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If you're planning a concert outing this summer with someone you love under the stars, have fun. 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

0: 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Welcome to the Delilah Show. Who is this?
1: This is Cameron.
0: Cameron, hi. Welcome aboard. What can I do for you?
1: I just wanted you to play a song for my fiance. She's been a wonderful person for me for the past 3 years we've been together.
0: When are you getting married?
1: After college.
0: So you haven't set a date yet? You're trying to get important things out of the way?
1: Yes.
0: What's her name?
1: Julia.
0: What are you two studying in college?
1: I'm studying computer science and music, and she's studying psychology.
0: So you're both busy, busy, busy.
1: Yes.
0: I will play a sweet love song. Did you have one on your heart, or do you want me to find one for you?
1: You can choose.

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1: I got a letter from a listener named Carolina who says, Delilah, I'm leaving my small hometown to pursue a dream that I've kept alive inside of me since I was just a little girl. My dream was to attend the Art Institute and to become an artist. Fascinated with the beauty and the messages that paintings and films give us, I studied and practiced art with all of my heart and soul. I'm 28 years old, and I was close to giving up on this dream, but the one last chance I gave myself was the one that opened the door. All I want to say to those listening is that dreams do come true. God does listen to our prayers, and even though it takes quite a while for them to come to pass, if we keep our faith, God will finish working his magic and open that door that you so desperately want. To me, the waiting paid off, and with an excited and happy heart and soul, I start a whole new life and try to make my family and friends very proud as I venture out. Thank you for listening from Carolina.

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3: 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A friend who believes in you even when you don't believe in yourself? I heard it said one time, a real friend is one who walks in when the rest of the world walks out. I hope you've got that kind of friend in your corner. More importantly, I hope you're that kind of friend to others.

0: Q1019. Hi, good evening. Welcome to the Delilah Show. Who is on the phone line with me?
1: My name is Sabrina.
0: Hi, Sabrina. How old are you?
1: I'm 11. I'm almost 12.
0: Almost 12, and that's so important to put in there when you're 11. When you get to be my age, you'd never want to say, you know, I don't say, I'm 65, almost 66. I don't do that. I'm like, you know, I'm in my early 60s.
1: Yeah, I'm calling so I can put a song on for my sister who's turning 14 in a few days, and her name's Ryan.
0: And what do you want to tell me about your big sister?
1: She's really nice, and she's like my best friend.
0: Who annoys who the most?
1: Ryan, probably.
0: Who borrows the other person's clothes most often?
1: Probably me.
0: And do you remember to give them back, or do you borrow them and just make them your own?
1: Sometimes it's both.
0: Sometimes a little bit of both. Okay. And tell me how much you love your big sis.
1: A lot.
0: Are you having a good summer?
1: Yeah, we're on a car trip right now. My family's in the car.
0: Like a long road trip?
1: No, we're basically in where we're going. We're in Sacramento going shopping for Ryan's birthday and going to the water park.
0: Oh, fun. All right. Well, you have a wonderful birthday celebration with your sister, and I will play a song to let her know that she is your very best friend.
1: Thank you.

101.9. Tonight's Delilah's Dilemma is from a young mom, three children, and feeling very alone and unloved in her marriage. You don't tell me in your letter what you have done to try to bridge that gap that's grown between you and your husband. Does he even know how you're feeling? Or are you expecting him to read your mind? Maybe you have been so busy with three small kids that you two have grown apart. So the first thing you need to do is find out if he's even aware of how lonely you are in this marriage and how isolated you feel. And the only way he will know that is if you tell him, not in an accusatory way, not in a you don't love me way, but in a this is where we're at and I miss you and I long to be connected to you once again. So once you share that with him, Isabella, and you find out where his heart is at and what he's feeling and what he thinks, then you can move forward. You'll either move forward together and rebuild the love that you once had, or you'll find out that he isn't involved with you or doesn't want to be involved with you, and then you'll have to make other choices. Either way, you can't do anything until you find out where the two of you stand. Good luck and God bless you.

pull up a chair, take a deep breath, and let's spend this evening together. Hi, it's Delilah, and I am thrilled to be back on Q101.9. I'll be here every night with the music you love and the stories that bring us all a little bit closer.

0: San Antonio's best variety of the 80s, 90s, and today. Hi, good evening. Welcome to the Delilah Show. Jessica, who is on your heart tonight?
1: My mother passed away almost 2.5 years ago, and she's one of the people that I want to dedicate a song to.
0: And the other one is?
1: You.
0: Ah, so me and Mama.
1: I absolutely love you.
0: What's your mom's name, Jessica?
1: Her name is Lana. She is my angel in heaven, and you are the angel on earth.
0: Thank you. Trust me, I am no angel, darling, but thank you. Tell me about your mother's character. Tell me what legacy she left you.
1: She was a very strong woman. She didn't let anything stop her. She was a strong woman. Until she couldn't go no more, she was strong. She fought. Nothing was going to stop her.
0: Once she made up her mind, you couldn't slow her down.
1: No.
0: Good for her. And did she pass that on to you?
1: Oh, yeah.
0: Sometimes my strength is a really good thing, and it propels me and keeps me motivated and keeps me going. And sometimes it's a stumbling block when I think I know better than the Almighty. And he's like, yeah, let's not have this conversation again.
1: We all make mistakes. We all do our fair share. I know I've made many, many, many mistakes in my life, but I got my mama, and God's always got my back.
0: I will find a sweet song for your angel. Thank you for calling, Jessica.
1: Thank you, ma'am.

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2: I'm glad you're here. Is this your first time with us after hours? 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

0: San Antonio's best variety of the 80s, 90s, and today. Hello, good evening. Welcome to the Delilah Show. Who is this?
1: Oliver.
0: Oliver, welcome. What can I do for you, my friend?
1: Well, I just wanted to send a message. I've been listening. One of my friends introduced me to your radio station, and I just love the job that she's doing. And I know a couple other DJs, but she does a beautiful job.
0: Well, I am the she, so thank you. And who's your friend that introduced you to me?
1: Well, that would be... you're Delilah.
0: I'm Delilah.
1: Oh, Jesus. Wow. I'm pleased to talk to you. I didn't know that.
2: Hi, Delilah. It's Brian.
0: Hi, Brian. Thank you for twisting your friend's arm and having him listen to my show.
1: You're always so positive in life, and it's just really nice to hear. I mean, you know, you really... you got a great spirit.
0: Thank you.
1: I love you.
0: I love you guys. What can I play for you this summer? Are you having a good summer?
1: Yeah, we're having a good summer, yeah.
0: What's on the agenda? What are you doing for summer? Like hiking, boating? Have you been canoeing?
1: No, I've been boating. I've been doing a lot of things right now.
0: I will play a song for you, too. Thank you for calling.
1: Thank you very much, Delilah, and you have a great evening.
0: You too.
2: Take care. We love you.
0: Bye.

0: 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Hi, good evening. You have called the Delilah Show. Who is this?
1: Hi, this is Brittany.
0: Hi, Brittany. Welcome aboard. What can I do for you?
1: So I'm like so excited to talk to you. I'm 31 years old and I've been listening to you just about all my life.
0: Well, I'm glad. I'm glad that we've been a part of each other's nights all these years. I'll be here for many more years of your life, God willing.
1: Awesome.
0: What can I play for you tonight?
1: I'm not sure. Like, I'll just have you pick something for me. My husband just started a new job, and he's pretty much permanently going to be working out of town and only coming back home every now and then. And my youngest daughter is starting preschool this year, and I'm not ready to come home to a completely empty, silent house.
0: Why can't you move with him?
1: Because he's going to be in different places.
0: What does he do that he moves so much?
1: He is a solar contractor. And he just got a job doing commercial solar installation. So it's going to be a lot of big projects all over the southeast part of the United States.
0: Well, as somebody who is living with my husband for the first time in our 19 years together, we enjoyed long distance marriage. It worked for us. But we're at different places in our life. You know, his kids were grown and gone, and I was still adopting kids, and he wasn't really interested in going to Cub Scout meetings. So it worked for us all those years. And now it's very hard getting used to being in the same house.
1: Yeah. Well, my husband and I, we've been together for 15 years. We're about to celebrate our 10-year wedding anniversary. And we met when I was 16 and he was 17. And we haven't left each other ever since. So this is like a huge change for us because we're each other's best friend. And alone time for us means alone time with each other because like we are like attached to each other. So this is a very big deal for us to be separated like this.
0: Well, whatever you end up doing, if you're apart and commuting on weekends or whatever, I will be here for you.
1: Thank you.
0: You have a great night.
1: Thanks, you too.

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Hi, it's Delilah, and I am so happy to be back on Q101.9. Thank you for letting me spend my evenings here with you, sharing your stories, your dedications, and

0: San Antonio's best variety of the 80s, 90s, and today, Q101.9. Hi, good evening. You've called the Delilah Show. Who is this?
1: Hi there, Delilah. This is Joe calling from Wisconsin.
0: Hi, Joe. Welcome aboard. How are you? How are the mosquitoes?
1: Mosquitoes aren't bad yet. The ticks, I hear, are very bad this year. So
0: I saw a hack on one of my social media feeds where it showed that you use duct tape and you tape your pant legs to your ankles and then you flip it inside out or upside down and wrap it around your calf. And when they crawl up the outside of your pants leg, they stick to the inside out duct tape on your calf.
1: Interesting. I might have to try that out sometime. I am a backpacker, so that would be very useful information for me.
0: I never saw it before. I'm like, why did I never think of that? That life hack, tick hack. What? Boy, that veered off course. What can I do for you in this happy love song department?
1: Yes. So I want to dedicate a song to my mom, who I love so very much. And I really feel like I hit the lottery getting a mother like her.
0: And tell me, what's Mama's name?
1: Mama's name is Rhonda.
0: Can you tell me approximately how old Mom is?
1: Approximately 70 years old.
0: Okay, so she and my husband are the same age. All right, so I that gives me a picture of what kind of wild things Mom was doing back in the 70s.
1: I don't know if she was doing too many wild things, but...
0: How old was she when she settled down with your dad? Or did she settle down with your dad?
1: They are high school sweethearts, so I believe she was 17 or 18 years old.
0: Oh, so she missed all the wildness.
1: And she really missed all, yes. And she had, I have two siblings as well. So she was hunkered down in the house taking care of kids. And thankfully, my sister was old enough at the time to watch over me and babysit while they could celebrate like they were 21 again.
0: Well, I will play a song for Mama. Thank you for calling. Thank you for listening. And good luck with the hiking. Don't get bit by a tick.
1: I really appreciate it. And I appreciate everything you do, Delilah.
0: Thank you. God bless.

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0: 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Coming up next.
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Cause I gotta have faith. Ooh, I gotta have faith. Because I gotta have faith, faith, faith. I gotta have faith, faith, faith. Hey, it's Madison working the third shift right alongside you. 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

0: 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Your feedback this morning for our listener, Adrian, has been great. It's about the not-so-great gauntlet of ghosting when someone you're vibing with just disappears. Has it ever happened to you, Ryan?
1: No, thankfully.
0: It happened to me once. This guy took me on a date years ago. We went to have apple cider at the Christmas tree.
1: Aww.
0: And dropped me off, kissed me, never heard from him again. I found out he had a girlfriend.
1: Uh-huh.
0: Mm-hmm. Oh, well. If you want to jump in, our number is 8664-LNK.

0: 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All right, Jeff, we appreciate you streaming this morning in Maryland. We're talking about ghosting. It happened to you?
1: I was very good friends with a girl. Her name was Kelly. And I decided to ask her to a homecoming dance. I picked her up, took her to the dance, and when I got there, she had invited another boyfriend she had that was in college. So
0: she invited two guys.
1: I guess she used me to get the ride to the homecoming dance.
0: Oh, Jeff, you sound way too sweet for that to happen to you.
1: Yeah, well, it happens, you know. But I left her there. That night, I got a call from her mother, who was very upset that they had to go pick her up, and they had no idea that she had met somebody else at the homecoming dance.
0: Right.
2: Wow.
0: Right.
1: You know, about 10 years ago, I went to her parents' house and apologized for her to dance.
0: Jeff.
2: You owe no one an apology,
0: Jeff.
1: Well, thank you, guys. I'm a new listener over here in Maryland, so.
0: Awesome. Thank you for listening.
1: Okay. Thank you. Bye.
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0: us all night.
1: It is World Honeybee Day. Those in the know call it WHBD. My neighbor has hives and takes care of the bees. I'm fascinated by it. David Beckham is a beekeeper, and he has it at his English countryside home. So he's built a hive in his garden. His whole family has joined in on the fun. They make their own honey. King Charles loves beekeeping. Ed Sheeran does as well. So just to keep that in mind, next time you use honey, think of all those bees that gave it to us. We're the Ellen K. Weekend Show.

0: story is coming up next here on the Ellen K. Weekend Show, the story behind the song. Ryan?
1: Ellen?
0: So on this day in 2002, our artist became the fifth person to replace himself at number one.
1: Whoa.
0: On the Hot 100. One of his hits took the spot from another, and we're going to tell you who he is and what it is, and it fits this weather perfectly. That's your hint. Song stories next.

0: Welcome to Song Story, the story behind the song. It was 2002, and our artist became the fifth artist to replace himself at number one on the charts. So he got some heat, get it, from the IRS not too long ago, and the agency hit him with a tax lien of over $2 million.
1: Whoa.
0: Yeah, fans responded by throwing an online streaming party for this song. And it was to help him out with his tax burden. Like, they literally raised money so he could pay it off. Unfortunately, royalties from streaming services aren't that much.
1: It's like 0.006 cents.
0: All right. It would take a lot of streams.
1: Yeah.
0: And they didn't quite make it. But we think that this song really makes sense for all the heat we're feeling in our nation. And it's hot in her. Nelly on the Ellen K

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active life. Hangovers happen. Here we are together on a Saturday morning. 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And here's how you prevent one. First of all, go for lighter liquids, beverages. So if you are overserved, the lighter the color of the liquor, the less you will hang. Go for fruit juice because if you're going to mix it, sugar will help your body absorb more efficiently. And take 600 milligrams of ibuprofen before you go to bed. The Harvard experts pointed out that alcohol itself can relieve the symptoms of a hangover. But of course, they strongly discourage that. I think it's called hair of the dog. We just want to make sure you feel great. Thanks for getting up with us here on the LNK Weekend Show.

0: appreciate you keeping us on this morning, the LNK Weekend Show, and we appreciate all of your advice for Adrian. Adrian in limbo. That's how he signed his letter, Adrian in limbo. I got a text from a friend who was, by the way, someone he had gone out with before. They're both single. She wanted to hang until she didn't. Adrian has not heard from her in a week. What do you think happened? What do you think happened?
1: I need to know what he sent back to her. That could be a big piece of the puzzle.
0: Oh, okay. Has it happened to you? 866-4-LNK.

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1: We're the LNK Weekend Show. We love our shooting stars, our meteor shower. The Perseids are going on right now. Ryan, we come in early in the dark. Have you seen them in the sky?
2: I haven't, but the other cool thing happening in the sky this week, Mars and Jupiter appear to be touching.
1: Oh, that's so cool. I just can't get enough of all this stuff. Well, the Perseids are happening 50 to 100 per hour, so look up, be away from city lights. Do you know that comets can sing too? Listen. Oh, we hope you see some fireballs. We're the LNK Weekend Show.

Adrian's feeling better this morning after writing a letter to Ellen here on the Ellen K Weekend Show, especially after all your stories of also getting ghosted. Helps him not feel so bad. Well, maybe. Then again, what does it say for all the people doing the ghosting? Has dating today really become this brutal? It's 866-4-ELLEN-K. We're going to talk to you next on the Ellen K Weekend Show.

0: thanks for joining us here on the LNK Weekend Show. Today is a day we all can celebrate with National Waffle Day. Ryan.
1: Ellen.
0: This is the first waffle iron patent. Today in 1869, you know who did it?
1: No.
0: We can all thank Cornelius Swartout of New York. Yeah, he got his patent for the waffle iron. And that invention changed the world.
1: Shout out, Corny. Way to go, buddy.

Thanks for making us part of your morning, the Ellen K Weekend Show. And thank you to listener Adrian for your letter this morning. And if you're joining us, Adrian said his friend, a potential date, has disappeared. She initiated. She even sent a flirty photo. He made plans. She just stopped responding. 866-4-ELLEN-K. We got room for you. Next.

0: Adrian's been ghosted. Well, I don't know if 4 days is ghosting, but...
1: That's a good point. When does it become ghosting?
0: I know, 4 days. So Adrian receives a flirty text, and it's been 4 days, and he hasn't heard from this person since.
1: It's kind of like a standoff, like which one of us makes the first move. I mean, obviously, if she started it, which is what his letter said, she initiated.
0: Okay.
1: She sent the picture.
0: Okay.
1: So who's it back on?
0: Adrian, because I don't understand why he's so lazy. He thinks it's just going to fall in his lap. It's like, okay, who cares who started it? If Adrian wants to hear back, yeah, it's his move.
2: Do you want it or not?
0: Oh, I know. It's such a game. Oh, my God. Janine, you say you have some experience.
3: At first, I was, to give you a little background about me, I got divorced in 2012. And it really has taken me a long time to, you know, get back into the dating scene because you really have to build your confidence, and mine was pretty low. And so the first date I had was at Dodger Stadium. Everything was good. And he went to the bathroom, and he never came back. And he won't return any of my calls or texts. He left me.
0: He disappeared. He evaporated.
3: He just left. I don't know what happened to him. Maybe I don't know. Maybe he's in a hospital somewhere, but he won't return any of my calls.
0: Oh, my God.
3: I know. Totally weird, right? So, like, I'm trying not to take it personally.
0: Right, right. Oh, my. Well, would you like to give him a message over the radio, or?
3: I guess the message would just be, like, gosh, if you're not into it, just tell somebody. Don't just leave them. Dodger Stadium.
0: What a right? Great message.
1: Yeah.
3: People are grown-ups. They can handle it. This is just really weird.
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1: Oh, like for expectant mothers?
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But we found one for you you do not want to miss. A mother let her 5-year-old nonverbal autistic daughter borrow her phone to explore for treasures. And boy, did she get some. We'll share them with you.

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1: I need some feel-good, baby. Give it to me. Give it to me.
0: All right, Rye. Just love this so much. There's a mother who let her five-year-old daughter, who's nonverbal with autism, borrow her phone to explore for treasures. David Muir, my favorite news anchor, reports on the priceless moment she heard her daughter say, "I love you," for the very first time.
2: Her mother has noticed that letting her daughter explore, dance, play music, ski, it's all started to help her talk. Her daughter communicates in other ways, Mom says, including lots of hugs. But still, Mom Delphine has never heard her daughter say, "I love you." So Mom was astonished when she saw what her daughter had recorded. Just listen.
3: This is a pine cone. This is the dandelion. This is the another dandelion. This is the grass. This is the sky. This is the clouds. This is my car. This is my house. And there is my beautiful mom. She's the best mom. I love her so much. And she's the best mom in the whole world.
2: Zoe's mother, hearing her daughter say, "I love you," for the first time, telling us with the help of a simple camera, words came out more easily when she was alone and having fun. And she managed to express in her own way all of the love that she has for me in her heart, but would never be able to tell this to me directly.
3: I love

for joining us here coast to coast on beautiful iHeart radio stations from New York to Chicago to Dallas to LA and all points in between. We're grateful for you. Your quote of the day, remember your dreams and fight for them. You must know what you want from life. There's just one thing that makes your dream become impossible, the fear of failure. Kiss on three, kiss on me. 1, 2, 3. Mm-hmm.

We are Q 101.9, the best variety from the 80s, 90s, and today. Happy Saturday. Good morning. Thanks for hanging out. This is Katie. So anything you want to hear, you can hit us up on Instagram, Q101.9 San Antonio. You can find me at Katie Radio 1, or of course, leave a talk back on our totally free iHeartRadio app. Just tap that red microphone, you record a message, comes right to me in the studio. Boom. Easy peasy. All right, we're going to keep that weekend playlist going. That request for Cranberries, this is Dreams on Q101.9.

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0: I'm so confused, like, how and when and why someone would even do this, but here we go, and it's trending. This is Katie on Q101.9. So 1 in 3 Gen Z employees admit to catfishing jobs and never showing up to work. So career catfishing is a thing. So what, you apply, you interview, you just like never go? That seems like a lot of energy spent for zero paycheck. I'm just saying.
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4: 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The most competitive basketball league on earth is on CBS this Sunday. The two best teams go head-to-head as Coach Nancy Lieberman and Greg Monroe's Dallas Power take on the one-seed Chicago Triplets, led by Coach Dr. J and Captain Montrezl Harrell. Then Coach Gary Payton and the Boston Ball Hawks.

So the Michael Jackson biopic is already like one of the biggest movies of 2026, and they were already talking about a sequel. So we have an update on it. They said production of Michael 2 is going to start towards the end of this year or like early 2027. That's when they're going to start filming. It's Q1019.

what are we celebrating today? It is August 8th. It's National Happiness Happens Day. It's National Pickleball Day. National Dollar Day. There's National Mochi Day. National Frozen Custard Day. Okay. It's Q1019.

produced by Rihanna's partner, A$AP Rocky. He said Rihanna is cooking. I cannot wait. It's been too long since we've had new Rihanna music. So, yeah. It's Katie on Q1019.

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0: Q1019, the best variety from the 80s, 90s, and today. So let's talk about this new report when it comes to doom spending. Have you heard of this? It kind of sounds like doom scrolling's checking account draining cousin. But doom spending is when people buy things, you go shopping as a way of coping, like a coping mechanism. Doom spending. Do you do this?
1: I do.
0: Yeah, I feel like a lot of people do. It's like retail therapy, yeah? But experts really want to stress that short-term delight can cause long-term financial strain. It's like, I'm hearing you, but I literally 5 minutes ago just bought the cutest pair of boots online, and it's making me so happy. So at the moment, no regrets.
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people are betting on Beyonce. I love that it's, what, August 8th and already people are placing bets on who is going to be the headliner for the 2027 Super Bowl halftime show. So they said Beyonce, Jay-Z, Justin Bieber was on the list. Who else? Taylor Swift, obviously. Miley Cyrus, Ella Langley, she'd be a good one too. It's Katie on Q1019. Looking

Cher. So Cher had to pay over $1 million in her own legal fees, and she won a copyright lawsuit against Sonny Bono's widow. And it was royalties for I Got You, Babe, and The Beat Goes On. But yeah, over $1 million. I mean, it's Cher. I'm sure that's like pocket change for her. It's Q101.

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1: Guaranteed human.

So have you seen the new Spider-Man movie yet? Spider-Man Brand New Day? I mean, broke records. Like the fastest movie to ever make $500 million. It's crazy. We're going to go see it tomorrow. I'm excited.

0: We are Q1019. This is Katie. I want to talk about this list. So, I mean, it is Saturday. Hopefully you're not having to work. But, you know, when people go into the break room, things can get weird. Foods that you should not microwave. The more you know, right? They said steak, chicken, vitamin C-rich foods, hard-boiled eggs. And I was like, ma'am, who is microwaving hard-boiled eggs? Like, the smell alone should be reasons 1, 2, and 3. But they said that it could actually explode. Like, this hard-boiled egg could explode either in the microwave, on your plate, or even in your mouth. So that is horrifying.
1: Ever look at your bank app and think, when did gas get this expensive?
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0: Hey, it's Q109, San Antonio's best variety of the 80s, 90s, and today. Kevin, you've got some awesome news for me. What do you want to share, my friend?
1: Oh, my gosh. You know, what's making me happy today, guys? Got a brand new car. So excited.
0: Oh, nice.
1: Got myself a new Mustang. So looking forward to taking that baby out and getting around the road. It's going to be great. And, you know, love to cruise for sure.
0: Yeah, cruising in the summertime. No rain today or the weekend. Not bad.
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8: 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This is a story about a horrendous situation that destroyed two families. It's a scorched earth war that shows just how far someone will go to get what

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So I just read this article in Rolling Stone. Brave male country fans admit to liking music by women. Ella's Fellas. Okay, I'm sure Ella doesn't care either way. Here's Choose in Texas, and neither do I. It's cute. Just when I-

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0: Q101.9, San Antonio's best variety of the 80s, 90s, and today. All right, Dylan, today is National Pickleball Day. Are you into
1: it? My parents live in a retirement community, and okay. They play pickleball every day, so I went out there and played some. And it's like a mix of tennis and ping pong. It was fun, but it's really, it's for old people.
0: What? Okay, I'm offended.

Q101.9, San Antonio's best variety of the 80s, 90s, and today. Well, next time you head to Austin for whatever, concert or something, there's a new Buc-ee's opening there on I-35 in San Marcos next week, Wednesday. The doors open at 6, and of course, whenever there's